want to dance. 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The best dancer in Rock City. 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I'm a terrible dancer. Oh, come on. Let's do this together. I just want me some lust. Some love. 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Thanks for dancing with me. I'm Cinderella. I've got to get the...

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1: Yeah. 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
1: Feeling like P. Diddy.
2: Hey, what up, girl?
1: Grab my glasses, I'm out the door. I'm gonna hit this city.
2: Let's
1: before
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1: 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Cause when I leave for the night, I ain't coming.